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Started feeling like I'm living on the upside down. I haven't seen you in forever.

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I keep the ends out for the tie that binds, because you're mine.

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1: 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I know sometimes things may not always make sense to you right now. But hey.

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2: 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I promise you it won't happen again.

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3: I've heard people say that too much of anything is not good for you, baby. But I don't know about that. There's many times that we've loved and we've shared love and made love. It doesn't seem to me like it's enough.